0: featuring Strictly Rockers.
1: So when I knock down my door this time of the morning, and when I man just a catch my post snaps.
2: What? You're a disc jockey? What's that?
3: Who's that?
4: Me, sir.

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They have a sick breath in my hand. They have a sick breath in my hand. They have a sick breath in my hand.

I'm a Botticelli Venus with a penis riding an enormous scallop fan. I'm a sea foam woman rising from the spray.

shoot you in the fucking face if you so much as look at me. I'll shoot you just for fun. I'm a statue lying on my side in the sun with a memory of an elephant evaporating before your eyes, becoming a great gray cloud of rock, roaring my salt upon your own.